composer, Kelly Marie Murphy. It's called The Darkest Midnight in December. This is for Kathy in Camas, Washington, on a pretty hot summer day here in the Rose City. This is All Classical Radio.

It's our 5 o'clock favorite on this hot Portland summer day, A Christmas Carol by contemporary composer Kelly Marie Murphy. It's called The Darkest Midnight in December. And it was suggested for our 5 o'clock favorite by Kathy in Camas, Washington, who purposefully suggested A Christmas Carol on a hot day, so you can think about life beyond summer. She said she first heard that when Portland's vocal ensemble In Mulieribus sang it a couple years ago. And Kathy said she sat in the back, eyes closed, and wept. She said she hadn't heard anything that beautiful in her entire life. Well, thank you so much, Kathy, for sharing that story and that music with us for our 5 o'clock favorite. You can read more about the 5 o'clock favorite, read Kathy's story again, read past stories from the 5 o'clock favorite, and make your own suggestion for a 5 o'clock favorite at our website, allclassical.org. 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

A piano sonata in C major by Joseph Haydn. It was performed by Jemima Connett Mason, the fifth of Britain's seven performing Connett Mason siblings. Jemima Connett Mason here at All Classical Radio. Symphonic Variations by Hubert Parry on the way after a quick check-in to see what's coming up this week on Thursdays at 3. 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And violinist Suvin Kim performs Bach's famous Chaconne. Hope you'll join us Thursday at 3.

Symphonic Variations by Hubert Parry. Adrian Bolt led the London Symphony Orchestra in that performance at All Classical Radio. Thanks for your support and keeping the music playing. I'm Krista Wessel. I'd also like to thank Chamber Music Northwest's citywide summer festival, Confluence, Our Shared Voices, continuing through July 19th. Featuring dozens of concerts, community events, world premieres, with celebrated artists like Jennifer Frouchy, Anthony McGill, Jennifer Johnson Cano, and more. 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Here is the overture to The Merry Wives of Windsor, music by Otto Nicolai.

The Merry Wives of Windsor Overture by Otto Nicolai. Carl Anton Rickenbacker conducted the Bamberg Symphony Orchestra at All Classical Radio. Composer's Datebook is coming up at 6. After the Datebook, John Burke has an unbelievable lineup of music for you tonight, starting with the beautiful Vocalese by Rachmaninoff, and then following with this famous tune.

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That music was a concerto in G major by composer Johann David Heineken. Reinhard Gerbel led Musica Antiqua Cologne in that performance. 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And if you missed any of our weekend holiday programming, a special concert hall with John Pittman and Sunday brunch with Kate Remington, The Score with Edmund Stone, the holidays kept you busy. 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Hope you'll check it out. And thanks for making it possible with your contributions. We are listener funded, and we also receive a grant from the Joyce N. Furman Memorial Trust, celebrating a lifetime of giving to children, education, and the arts. I'm Crystal Wessel. I'll see you again tomorrow, 2 o'clock.

This is the Composer's Datebook for July 6th. I'm John Burridge. On today's date in 1971, jazz great Louis Armstrong died in New York City at the age of 69. He was born in New Orleans, and for years, all the standard reference books listed his birthday as the 4th of July, 1900. Well, it turned out that wonderfully symbolic date was cooked up by Armstrong's manager, Joe Glazer. Louis himself wasn't sure when he was born, so 4th of July seemed as good a date as any, and was accepted as fact for many years. Eventually, documents were discovered that proved Armstrong was actually born on August 4th, 1901. Armstrong earned the name Satchmo, short for Satchelmouth, and in later years he was affectionately dubbed Pops. Louis Armstrong was the central figure in the development of jazz in the 20th century. The British music critic Norman Lebrecht offered this assessment. Armstrong never bowed his head nor sang from anywhere but the heart. He was a figure of enormous dignity and a musical innovator of universal importance. Acknowledging his influence in American concert music, composer Libby Larson subtitled one of her works, a 1990 piano concerto, Since Armstrong. Composer's Datebook is produced by APM, American Public Media, in conjunction with the American Composers Forum, reminding you that all music was once new.

Rachmaninoff's Vocalese with cellist Nina Kutova. She was performing with the Moscow Chamber Orchestra and Konstantin Orbelian was conducting. Hello, I'm John Burke. This is All Classical Radio. 52 minutes from now, our special supper time piece, the classic du jour, Antonin Dvorak's American Suite. It's coming up right around 7. I hope you can stay. Right now, Orpheus Chamber Orchestra with Mozart's Eine kleine Nachtmusik.

Little Night Music by Mozart, eine kleine Nachtmusik, the Orpheus Chamber Orchestra performing. Later on tonight, I've got some ballet music by Alexander Glazunov, Rachmaninoff's Paganini Rhapsody, and the Second Symphony by Robert Schumann. Right now, an arrangement of Gershwin's three piano preludes, played for us by the Eroica Trio.

The Eroica Trio with an arrangement of The Three Preludes by George Gershwin. I've got The Moldau by Smetana for us in just a couple of seconds. 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Zdeněk Macal leading the Milwaukee Symphony Orchestra now, The Moldau by Bedřich Smetana.

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Sevilla by Isaac Albéniz, performed by pianist Katarzyna Muzyal. Tonight's Supper Time piece, The American Suite by Antonín Dvořák, is just ahead. I'm John Burke, this is All Classical Radio, KQAC Portland, 89.9, KQMI Manzanita, 88.9, KQHR Hood River and the Dalles, 96.3 and 88.1, KQOC Glen Eden Beach, 88.1. 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

The American Suite by Antonin Dvorak, performed by the Russian Philharmonic Orchestra under the direction of Dmitri Yablonsky. A rather simple symphony, maybe not that simple, by Benjamin Britten, that's just ahead. 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

Benjamin Britten's Simple Symphony, performed by the Orpheus Chamber Orchestra. Rachmaninoff's Paganini Rhapsody, just ahead. 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Half an hour from now, Symphony No. 2 by Robert Schumann. Right now, pianist Vladimir Ashkenazy in the Philharmonia Orchestra with Rachmaninoff's Rhapsody and a theme of Paganini. Bernard Haitink conducting.

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Sergei Rachmaninoff's Rhapsody and the Theme of Paganini, with pianist Vladimir Ashkenazy and the Philharmonia Orchestra playing under the direction of Bernhard Haitink. I'm John Burke, and this is All Classical Radio, serving communities around the area at KQAC Portland, 89.9, KQOC Glen Eden Beach, 88.1, KQMI Manzanita, 88.9, KQHR The Dalles and Hood River, 88.1 and 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N. Furman Memorial Trust, celebrating a lifetime of giving to children, education, and the arts.

A Polonaise by Dvorak, performed by the Prague Symphony Orchestra, Jerzy Belalavek, the conductor. Dresden Staatskapelle now with the Symphony No. 2 by Robert Schumann. Wolfgang Sawallisch, our conductor.

Schumann's Second Symphony, played by the Dresden Staatskapelle, with Wolfgang Savalas conducting. Some ballet scenes by Alexander Glazunov in just about 15 minutes, and I've got some orchestral music from a Wagner opera for us in just a second. First, a quick reminder, if you're ever interested in taking in a performance in and around Portland, remember the cultural events calendar at allclassical.org gives you pretty comprehensive details about what's happening. 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From Götterdämmerung, Siegfried's Funeral Music by Richard Wagner, played for us by the Royal Concertgebouw Orchestra, Ricardo Chailly conducting.

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Siegfried's Funeral Music from Wagner's Götterdämmerung. The Royal Concertgebouw Orchestra playing under the direction of Ricardo Chailly. Some ballet scenes by Alexander Glazunov in just a minute. I'm John Burke, and this is All Classical Radio, serving up the music to people around our region at KQAC Portland, 89.9, KQMI Manzanita, 88.9. KQOC Glen Eden Beach, 88.1, KQHR The Dalles and Hood River, 88.1 and 96.3, KSLC McMinnville, 90.3, K239PP Corvallis, 95.7, and we're streaming at allclassical.org and on our mobile app. We're supported by listener contributions and by a grant from the Joyce N. Furman Memorial Trust, celebrating a lifetime of giving to children, education, and the arts. Tomorrow evening, celebrating the birthday of Gustav Mahler by giving a listen to his magnificent Symphony of a Thousand. And there's time for a couple of other pieces of music as well. Thanks for being there this evening. Hope you're enjoying it, and I hope you'll come on back tomorrow. Right now, Scène de Ballet by Alexander Glazunov. Some ballet scenes played by the Minnesota Orchestra, Beto DeVart conducting.

Ballet Scenes by Alexander Glazunov on All Classical Radio. Ato DeVart, the conductor leading the Minnesota Orchestra. Violinist Midori performing with the London Symphony Orchestra. Now Leonard Slatkin conducting a serenade by Tchaikovsky.

Tchaikovsky's Melancholy Serenade with violinist Midori and the London Symphony Orchestra. Leonard Slatkin conducting on All Classical Radio.

Pianist Benjamin Grosvenor with a Barcarolle by Chopin. Thanks for being there this evening. I hope you've enjoyed the music. I'm John Burke, heading home, but the music goes on and on here at All Classical Radio, so I hope you'll stay a while. And I hope you'll join me when I return tomorrow evening at 6. I'm going to leave you with the Chamber Philharmonic of Bohemia, playing under the direction of Douglas Bostock, a suite of summer sketches by Guy Ropart. Sweet dreams.

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I'm Kate Remington, sitting in for Andrea. This is work that Dvorak wrote for his children.

0: Skimming Over the Water, with that piece by Philippe Gobert, performed by Susan Milan, flute, with pianist Ian Brown, tonight on Listeners Supported All Classical Radio.
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0: Here's the Adagio from Mozart's String Quintet, Kirchhoff 515. The violist is Franz Beyer with the Melos Quartet.

Well, why stop at a string quartet when you can add one more voice and have lots of possibilities? That was the Adagio from Mozart's String Quintet, Kirchhoff 515, with the Melos Quartet and violist Franz Beyer on listeners supported All Classical Radio. We have a little set of quiet music now, beginning with this sonata by Dario Costello. We'll also hear Erik Satie's Gymnopédie, performed by Cécile Houssay, and an idyll for violin and piano by Ignaz Waghalter.

The music of Polish-German composer Ignaz Waghalter is all but forgotten these days, but not here on All Classical Radio. We heard his idol for violin and piano tonight. Here's a little collection of sacred works. Todd Will's My Lord Has Come, a selection from Bach's St. Matthew Passion. And we'll also hear an evensong by Franz Schubert, The Night, with Robert Shaw and his chamber singers.

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An Evensong by Schubert, his impression, The Night. Robert Shaw conducted his chamber singers on All Classical Radio, inspiring curiosity, lifelong learning, and joy at KQAC Portland 89.9, KQOC Glen Eden Beach 88.1, KQMI Manzanita 88.9, KQHR The Dalles and Hood River 88.1 and 96.3, KSLC McMinnville, 90.3, and K239 VP Corvallis, 95.7. 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Here's harpist Yolanda Condonasis with John Cage's impression in a landscape.

Although he wasn't wealthy, Beethoven had friends in high places, including Archduke Rudolf of Austria. He dedicated this piano trio, Opus 97, to the Archduke. And tonight on All Classical Radio, we heard the Andante Cantabile performed by the Griffin Trio. I'm Kate Remington, keeping you company tonight. It's great to be here with you. Here's a pair of works by English composers, Sorrow Stay by John Dowland and A Watercolor by Frederick Delius.

Percy Grainger was a great admirer of the music of Frederick Delius. In fact, he listed Delius as one of his top three composers, along with Bach and Duke Ellington. Tonight on All Classical Radio, we heard the first watercolor by Delius with the Bournemouth Sinfonietta, led by Richard Stute. In a little bit, we'll visit Spain and travel on a small boat with music by Debussy. This is from Gabriel Fauré's Piano Quartet No. 1.

Classical Radio, we heard the Adagio from Gabriel Fauré's First Piano Quartet. Isaac Albéniz had a real gift for creating musical impressions of places in his native Spain. And right now, we're off to Mallorca with a performance by Pepe Romero. And then we'll take a trip in a small boat to Ambato from Debussy's Petite Suite with harpist Yolanda Condenases.

Drifting along in a small boat in Debussy's Impression en Bateau from his Petite Suite with harpist Yolanda Condonazes. Tonight on All Classical Radio. Well, here's a little bit of trivia for you. There are 312 dances in the collection Terpsichore by Michael Praetorius, and we'll hear just one of them, a courante performed by the Early Music Consort of London, led by David Munro.

A while back, pianist Antonio Pampa Baldi released an album of arrangements of songs made popular by Edith Piaf, and that was Paris by André Bernheim. 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

Mandolinist Avi Avital with the Venice Baroque Orchestra and the Largo from Vivaldi's Concerto, catalog listing 443 on listener-supported All Classical Radio. I'm Kate Remington, sitting in for Andrea this evening. Here's John Nakamatsu, piano, with the Tokyo Quartet and the Andante from Brahms' Piano Quintet, Opus 34.

The Takash Quartet performed the Andante from Haydn's String Quartet Opus 77, Number 2, on All Classical Radio. The music that keeps you company all night, overnight, every night, comes from our contributing listeners. Here's violinist Isabella van Coylen with the London Symphony Orchestra, led by Sir Colin Davis, and the Andantino movement from Camille Saint-Saëns' Violin Concerto No. 3, and then we'll hear a gorgeous choral work by Eric Whitaker.

Eric Whitaker leading his hand-picked chorus of singers in his setting of a poem by E.E. Cummings, I Carry Your Heart, on All Classical Radio. Both of these next pieces sound old, but actually only one of them is. We'll hear a passamezzo by French Renaissance composer Pierre Ottignon, and then a work that was passed off as the work by Italian Baroque composer Tommaso Albinoni, the Adagio, but in fact, it was written in the 20th century.

Stile Antico with Hosanna to the Son of David by Orlando Gibbons on All Classical Radio. 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I'm Kate Remington, keeping you company tonight. Here's the Adagio from Muzio Clementi's Piano Concerto in C.

Oboist Lars Lynches and the Arcata Ensemble of Stuttgart, led by Patrick Strube, performing that Andante by Gaetano Donizetti tonight on All Classical Radio. Swedish guitarist Anders Smeulin passed away just this past April. He created a really unique instrument, a 13-string guitar. And tonight on All Classical Radio, we'll hear him performing his arrangement of the Nocturne by Erik Satie.

Anders Meulen performed his arrangement of the Nocturne by Erik Satie on listener-supported All Classical Radio. We're off to Scandinavia now. You can really hear how much Howard Hansen was influenced by the music of Edvard Grieg and Jean Sibelius in his first symphony. He even called it the Nordic Symphony. And tonight's performance is by the Seattle Symphony Orchestra, led by Gerard Schwartz.

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That was the Seattle Symphony finishing up the hour for us with the Nordic Symphony from Howard Hansen, his first symphony. We heard Gerard Schwartz conducting. Good morning and happy Tuesday. You've been listening to Kate Remington in for Andrea Murray. My name is Leb Borgerson. I'm going to be here with you until 6 a.m. keeping you company. Got a bunch of great music for you to look forward to. We're going to hear a performance from Leonard Bernstein and the Vienna Philharmonic coming up this hour. They're going to perform the second symphony from Brahms. Also, I've got a very cool piece from a contemporary American composer, Rena Esmail. A piece based on a Hindu lullaby. Very nice. We'll get started in just a couple of moments with music from Percy Whitlock. 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

That was an orchestrated version of a song that was written by English composer Percy Whitlock, Susan, the Doggy, and Me. And the orchestration was done by Malcolm Riley. We heard the Irish Radio and Television Concert Orchestra of Dublin perform, led by Gavin Sutherland. Up next, we're going to hear a piece from contemporary American composer Rena Esmail. Back in April of this year, All Classical Radio program director John Pittman interviewed Esmail, along with harpist Yolanda Condonassis, about their new album, Terra Infirma, that came out at the start of April. Really interesting interview. You can hear all about that and learn more on the arts blog at allclassical.org. But right now, here's an older piece from Esmail. This is Back and Forth, based on a Hindu lullaby. Here's violinist Don Wone and pianist Esther Park.

violinist Don Wone and pianist Esther Park with a really beautiful vibey piece from contemporary composer Rina Esmail. That was Jula Julie, or Back and Forth. And you can check out Esmail's newest album from earlier this year in April with Yolanda Kananassis. It's called Terra Inferma. Very cool record. We're going to spend the rest of the hour with the Second Symphony from Brahms, which he composed in just a couple of months in the summer of 1877 while staying at apparently a really beautiful resort village in Austria. Brahms kind of famously took 21 years to write his first symphony, so this was a relatively short affair, the composition of this one. And there's a lot of really beautiful, almost kind of pastoral vibes throughout this piece, which may have been a reflection of the town he was in when he was writing it. But Brahms himself said this was one of the saddest things he'd ever composed. So underneath all that cheery, beautiful pastoral stuff, there's some darkness. Here's Leonard Bernstein leading the orchestra that originally premiered this piece in 1877, the Vienna Philharmonic.

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Symphony number 2 in D major from Johannes Brahms, performed by Leonard Bernstein and the Vienna Philharmonic. We're going to hear another performance from the Vienna Philharmonic and Bernstein coming up at the end of the 5 o'clock hour. They're going to perform a movement from Mahler's Fifth Symphony. So I hope you can stick around until then. This is All Classical Radio. We're serving listeners in over 100 countries, but we're broadcasting from right here in the beautiful Pacific Northwest at KQAC Portland 89.9, KQOC Glen Eden Beach 88.1, KQMI Manzanita 88.9, KQHR The Dalles and Hood River 88.1 and 96.3, KSLC McMinnville 90.3, K239 BP Corvallis 95.7. 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I appreciate you joining me on an early Tuesday morning. That's what day it is. It's Tuesday. My name's Leb, here with you until 6 a.m., playing you some beautiful music to help get your day started just right. Lots to look forward to coming up this hour. We're going to get started with the second flute concerto from Mozart. Here's Claudio Abbado leading the Berlin Philharmonic, and our flutist is Emmanuel Pailloux.

A little early morning Mozart to start off the 3 o'clock hour. That was his second flute concerto with the Berlin Philharmonic led by Claudio Abbado, and our flutist was Emmanuel Pailloux. Coming up this Friday, Chamber Music Northwest is presenting a free community concert with violinist Suven Kim, violist Kinji Bunch, and pianist Monica Uchi at Newburgh's Shehalem Cultural Center to kick off the Lavender Festival. It's a free, fun, and family-friendly concert, and you can get there early for an artist reception and purchase some art or at least check it out, and then the concert is after that. Again, that's Friday, July 10th at 7 p.m. at the Shehalem Cultural Center in Newburgh. And you can find more information at cmnw.org. That's part of their summer festival that's happening right now.

That was cellist Heinrich Schiff and pianist Samuel Sanders performing a piece composed by a very famous violinist, Paganini. That was the introduction and variations from Rossini's opera Moses in Egypt. And it's all based on the aria from the opera, From Thy Starry Throne. Music still to come this hour from Petter Eben. We're going to hear his first oboe sonata. Right now, though, I have a Fantasia for cello and orchestra from Giancarlo Menotti. Here's cellist Raphael Wallfisch and the Spoleto Festival Orchestra conducted by Richard Haycox on All Classical Radio.

A Fantasia for cello and orchestra from Giancarlo Menotti with cellist Raphael Wallfisch and the Spoleto Festival Orchestra on All Classical Radio. Coming up in the 4 o'clock hour, I have an unfinished symphony from Schubert. Also, the Nash Ensemble is going to perform the Nocturne and Scherzo for string quartet from Vaughan Williams. We'll finish up this hour first with an oboe sonata from Peter Eben, his first opus. Our oboist is Alex Klein, along with pianist Philip Busch.

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The first opus from 20th century Czech composer Petr Eben, the Oboe Sonata, performed by oboist Alex Klein and pianist Philip Busch. 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Good morning and happy Tuesday if you're just joining us. My name's Leb Borgerson, here with you for two more hours. Thanks so much for being there. Appreciate you keeping me company. We've got an unfinished symphony from Schubert coming up this hour. Also, music from Matthew Locke, Ray Fawn Williams, and to start off, Slavonic Rhapsody No. 3 in A-flat from Dvorak. Here's Bohumil Gregor leading the Czech Philharmonic Orchestra.

That was Bohumil Gregor leading the Czech Philharmonic Orchestra in Slavonic Rhapsody No. 3 from Antonín Dvořák. Thanks for listening to All Classical Radio. Up next, I have a piece from Ray Vaughan Williams, composed in 1906. This is his Nocturne and Scherzo. And performing, we're going to hear the Nash Ensemble on All Classical Radio.

The Nash Ensemble with a beautiful Nocturne and Scherzo from Rayfon Williams. Coming up this Friday, the third volume from our Recording Inclusivity Initiative will be released on all of the streaming platforms and available in the gift shop at allclassical.org. 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Awaken casts women composers in the spotlight. 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You should check it out.

Peter Holman and the Parley of Instruments with a suite of Branlas from Matthew Locke. Coming up at the top of the 5 o'clock hour, we're going to hear an overture in D minor from Johann Joseph Fuchs. Right now, though, we're going to finish up this hour with the unfinished symphony from Franz Schubert. Composed in 1822, there were just two fully completed movements and a little bit of a third movement. This has been sometimes referred to as the first truly romantic symphony, although Beethoven's Eroica Symphony has some competition for that title as well. No one knows for sure why Schubert never finished this symphony. It may have been his outbreak of syphilis that distracted him from it, or maybe he got distracted by his wanderer fantasy. But for whatever reason, it's become a very important piece. We're going to hear Carlos Kleber and the Vienna Philharmonic perform it right now on All Classical Radio.

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The Unfinished Symphony, Symphony Number 8 from Franz Schubert, performed by Carlos Kleber and the Vienna Philharmonic. And we're going to hear the Vienna Philharmonic again at the end of this hour when they play the Adagietto movement from Mahler's Fifth Symphony. And in that recording, they're led by Leonard Bernstein. 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We're community funded here at All Classical Radio, supported by listener contributions and also by a grant from our friends at the Joyce N. Furman Memorial Trust, celebrating a lifetime of giving to children, education, and the arts. My name's Leb. Thanks for joining me this morning. I'm here with you for one more hour. As I mentioned earlier, we have the Adagietto movement from Mahler's Fifth Symphony coming up at the end of this hour. Also got a little guitar music for you, courtesy of Raphael Fuyatra, and some Beethoven as well as much more. We're going to start off with an overture in D minor from Johann Joseph Fuchs, performed by Armonico Tributo Austria.

0: That was Armonico Tributo Austria with the overture in D minor from Johann Joseph Fuchs. Coming up next, I've got a block of music that's new to our playlist here at All Classical Radio, courtesy of a younger pianist named Hayato Sumino. But first, here's this.
1: This week on Thursdays at 3, guitarist Ty Austin previews his outdoor concert series entitled Wilder Frets. And we'll hear from a special guest from Chamber Music Northwest as well. Hope you'll join us Thursday at 3.

Pianist Hayato Sumino with the Berceuse in D flat major from Chopin. And that's off of his new album that just came out earlier this year called Chopin Orbit. New addition to the playlist here at All Classical Radio. Up for you now, I've got Beethoven's 7 variations on Bei Meinen Welche Liebe Fühlen for Mozart's The Magic Flute. Here's cellist Peter Vispelvay and pianist Dejan Lazic.

Beethoven's Variations on a Theme from Mozart's The Magic Flute by Menon Welche Liebefüllen. We heard cellist Peter Vispelvay and pianist Dejan Lazic. Coming up in about 8 or 9 minutes, we're going to hear a little guitar music. Raphael Fuyatra is going to perform a piece from Jean-Philippe Rameau. Right now I have The Love Scene from Engelbert Humperdinck's The Merchant of Venice with Martin Fischer-Dieskau leading the Czech Radio Symphony Orchestra on All Classical Radio.

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Lots of beautiful music still to come on All Classical Radio. Stay tuned.

from Jean-Philippe Rameau, that was The Cyclops. We heard an arrangement for guitar performed by Raphael Fuyatra. That's it for me. Thanks so much for listening to All Classical Radio. Warren Black is coming up next with music from Brahms, Debussy, and much more. I'm going to leave you with the Adagietto movement from Mahler's Fifth Symphony with Leonard Bernstein leading the Vienna Philharmonic. My name's Leb. I'll be back on the air tomorrow morning at 2 a.m. Be nice to yourself. Be nice to the people around you. Hope you have a beautiful day. Take care.

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The Adagietto from Gustav Mahler's Symphony No. 5, Leonard Bernstein leading the Vienna Philharmonic. Gustav Mahler, by the way, one of today's musical birthday celebrants, born on today's date in 1860. Thanks, Leb. I'm Warren Black. Good to have your company this morning. Coming up in about 5 or 6 minutes, Claude Debussy's Petite Suite. 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

the Ember Trio performing the finale movement from a trio in B5 major for harp, violin, and cello by the late 19th, early 20th century French composer and harpist Henriette Régnier. Henriette Régnier, an associate of Claude Debussy's, he, in fact, dedicated his sacred and secular dances for harp to Henriette Régnier. And she, in turn, made a harp transcription of one of the movements from Claude Debussy's Petite Suite, the movement En Bateau, or In a Boat. We'll hear the Petite Suite now in its full orchestral version, performed by the French National Radio and Television Symphony, led by Jean Martinon.

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Here is the Adagio movement from Johannes Brahms' Clarinet Quintet. Clarinetist Paul Meyer performs with the Capuçon Quartet.

Community funded all classical radio with the Adagio movement from Johannes Brahms' clarinet quintet. Clarinetist Paul Meyer performing with the Capussong Quartet. And speaking of woodwinds, a little later this hour, Georg Philipp Telemann's Concerto for Recorder and Flute.

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Long Long performing a Venetian Barcarolle or Boat Song by Ruggero Leoncavallo. Here is Musica Antiqua Cologne, led by Reinhard Goebel, with a concerto for recorder and flute in E minor by Georg Philipp Telemann, the flute soloist Wilbert Heselset, the recorder soloist Michael Schneider.

Concerto for Recorder and Flute in E minor, music by Georg Philipp Telemann, performed by Musica Antiqua Cologne. Reinhard Goerbel conducting, the recorder soloist Michael Schneider, the flute soloist Wilbert Heselset. Coming up in the 7 o'clock hour, the LAGQ performs a Boccherini Fandango. We'll also have a concerto grosso.

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the Los Angeles Guitar Quartet, or the LAGQ, performing the Fandango from the Guitar Quintet No. 4 in D major by Luigi Boccherini. Sometimes you get to hear that one with castanets, but not this morning. Maybe some morning soon we'll bring back the castanets. Right now, music by Franz Schubert, his 5 minuets with 6 trios, performed by violinist Daniel Hope and the Zurich Chamber Orchestra.

0: violinist Daniel Hope and the Zurich Chamber Orchestra performing some dance music by Franz Schubert, five minuets with six trios. Coming up in just a moment, we continue that dance party with a gondolier's dance. 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
1: Pianist Boris Gilbert is currently guest artistic curator at Portland Piano International. That includes playing concerts and in October 2025, his sweepingly romantic program at Lincoln Performance Hall featured Rachmaninoff's Piano Sonata No. 2. We'll hear that, plus performances from a Chamber Music Northwest Summer Festival concert with the Chamber Ensemble Opus 13 and Mozart. I'm Brandy Parisi. I hope you can join me Sunday at 1 for Played in Oregon.

Moritz Moszkowski's Gondoliera, performed by the San Francisco Ballet Orchestra, led by Martin West. On community-funded All Classical Radio, I'm Warren Black. Glad you could join me this morning. Here is one of the 12 concerto grossos, or concerti grossi, in the Opus 6 by George Frideric Handel. This is the number 7 in B-flat major. We'll hear a performance by the Aradia Ensemble, led by Kevin Mallon.

The Aradia Ensemble performing the Concerto Grosso No. 7 in B-flat major from the 12 in the Opus 6 by George Frideric Handel. 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Here is Portland's Martingale Ensemble with an arrangement of Astor Piazzolla's Resurrection del Angel. Ken Selden leads the Martingale Ensemble, the violin soloist Tomas Kotik.

0: Nikolai Rimsky-Korsakov's Hymn to the Sun from the opera The Golden Cockerel. Cellist Nina Kotova performing with the Moscow Chamber Orchestra led by Konstantin Orbelian. Before that, Portland's Martingale Ensemble led by Ken Seldon performing Ken's arrangement of Astor Piazzolla's Resurrection del Angel, the violin soloist Tomas Kotik. Coming up in the 8 o'clock hour, a quick look at today's weather. Also, the next to penultimate piano trio by Papa Haydn. A lot of alliteration, I realize, but it's all good stuff.
1: 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And violinist Suvin Kim performs Bach's famous Chaconne. 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

The Danish String Quartet, joined by flugelhornist Mads Lacour, performing their arrangement of a Danish folk song, Five Sheep, Four Goats. Cellist Amit Peled, before that, performing the Sarah Band from Johann Sebastian Bach's Cello Suite No. 1 in G Major. 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We're at KQAC Portland, 89.9, KQOC Glen Eden Beach, 88.1, KQMI Manzanita, 88.9, KQHR The Dalles and Hood River, 88.1 and 96.3, KSLC McMinnville, 90.3, K239 BP Corvallis, 95.7, streaming all around the world at allclassical.org, and that is where you can find many of your favorite programs available for on-demand listening.

Norwegian soloist choir performing a traditional wedding march from Valsøy Fjord in Norway. The soprano soloist, Berit Oppheim, and providing the fiddle, which to my ear sounded an awful lot like bagpipes, fiddler Jermund Larsen. I'm Warren Black. In today's weather, a day a lot like yesterday, another warm, sunny summer day, highs for the most part around the region in the mid-80s today, except for the Central Coast, where they're probably going to be nice and cool and closer to 60. So we get into that time of year where, frankly, the weather isn't that interesting to talk about. It's lovely to walk around and be a part of, so enjoy being a part of the weather if you are out in it today. As always, do your best to stay hydrated. And your internal weather, well, I leave that up to you.

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Here is the next to the last piano trio by Joseph Haydn, his piano trio number 43. This is also the first of the so-called Bartolozzi piano trios. Haydn wrote these for a pianist named Teresa Janssen Bartolozzi, whom he met in London on his second trip there. They struck up an acquaintance, and it resulted in three piano trios. The first of those, the piano trio number 43, is performed for us this morning by the Arden Trio.

The Arden Trio performing Joseph Haydn's Piano Trio No. 43 in C Major. 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This week on the Saturday Matinee, planes, trains, and automobiles, music inspired by those ways of getting around, and even a few more. Also, music with lyrics by Oscar Hammerstein II, whose birthday is coming up this weekend. I'm Warren Black. Join me for that and a whole lot more on the Saturday Matinee, this Saturday, starting at 11 a.m. Here is the Oslo Philharmonic Orchestra, led by Maris Janssens, with Finlandia by Jean Sibelius.

Finlandia by Jean Sibelius, seen by many folks as the unofficial national anthem of Finland. That was a performance by the Oslo Philharmonic Orchestra, led by Maris Janssens. July 7th, today, the birth date of composer Gustav Mahler. I've got music by Mahler now, one of his Songs of the Earth. This is Of Youth, performed by Klaus Florian Vogt and the Montreal Symphony Orchestra.

Klaus Florian Vogt performing Von der Jugend, or Of Youth, from Gustav Mahler's Das Lied von der Erde. Kent Nagano leading the Montreal Symphony Orchestra. Gustav Mahler born on today's date in 1860. And you'll be hearing more Mahler as we move through his birthday on this Tuesday morning. Right now, a sort of a gentle rag by William Bolcom, his final rag, Contentment, which came along, he said, in 2015 and wouldn't stop bothering him until he wrote it down. Here is a performance of Contentment by Marc-André Hamelin.

Marc-André Hamelin performing Contentment, a rag by William Bolcom. Coming up at 9 o'clock on Composer's Datebook, Handel celebrates a now obscure piece. Also coming up at 9 o'clock, the World Cup's round of 16 continues. First match of the day is Egypt versus Argentina. And I thought, well, what a great opportunity to play some music from both of those countries in preparation for the match this morning. We'll start off with music by Egyptian composer Mohammed Abdel Wahab, Nasheed Al-Qassam, or the Hymn of the Pledge, a performance by Egyptian soprano Fatma Saeed.

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1: Our music from Argentina, performed by the Simón Bolívar Youth Orchestra of Venezuela. Egyptian soprano Fatma Said before that, performing Mohammed Al-Wahhab's Nasheed Al-Qassam, or the Hymn of the Pledge. And the Egyptian and Argentine teams preparing to take the pitch in Atlanta in the World Cup right now. Right now, it's just before 9 o'clock, Composer's Datebook, coming up in just a moment here on All Classical Radio. 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Coming up after Composer's Datebook, we'll have music by yet another musical birthday celebrant.

0: This is the Composer's Datebook for July 7th. I'm John Burge. Unless you're just mad about 18th century history, it's unlikely you know off the top of your head who the winners and losers were in the War of the Spanish Succession. Suffice it to say, on today's date in 1713, to celebrate the successful resolution of that conflict, a festive choral Te Deum was performed at St. Paul's Cathedral in London. It was written by a very ambitious 28-year-old German composer named George Frederick Handel. We're not sure if Handel wrote his Utrecht Te Deum in response to an invitation from the British royal family, or wrote it on spec to win their favor. In any case, when performed by the royal musicians and the choir of the Chapel Royal on July 7th, 1713, it made a tremendous impression. Handel's first royal employer was King George I. 3 years after Handel's death, King George III sat on the throne. King George III may have suffered from madness and lost the American colonies, but he did know a good composer when he heard one. He idolized Handel and saw to it that the composer was buried in Westminster Abbey. Composer's Datebook is produced by APM, American Public Media, in conjunction with the American Composers Forum, reminding you that all music was once new.
1: 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Glad you could join me here on Tuesday, July 7th. As I mentioned earlier, we mark the birth today in 1860 of Gustav Mahler, but on today's date in 1940, the birth of the eldest of the Beatles, Richard Starkey, a.k.a. Ringo Starr, or Ogner Ratz. 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

The King Singers performing Octopus's Garden by Ringo Starr. Sir Ringo, born on today's date in 1940 in Liverpool. So happy birthday to Sir Ringo. And you will hear, yes, more Gustav Mahler as we go through the day. His birthday today as well. And yeah, we will serious things up in just a moment. First, I wanted to thank Internet Works for their support. They're offering a range of IT, communications, and cloud services. 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Our featured piece for the 9 o'clock hour is the Symphony No. 9 in E minor from the New World by Antonin Dvorak. That is coming up in maybe 12 minutes or so. Right now, the Symphonic Scherzo by English composer Sir Arnold Bax. Two sirs in a row there. The Royal Philharmonic Orchestra is led by Vernon Handley.

0: The Symphonic Scherzo by English composer Sir Arnold Bax, Vernon Handley leading the Royal Philharmonic Orchestra. 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It runs through March 13th of 2027. There's more information at the Halle Ford Museum of Art website, hfma.willamette.edu.
1: America turns 250 this month, and we're celebrating with part two of the score's musical tributes to events, movements, and movies that take a lighthearted look at our recent history. 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Cheer to the feminist movement with 9 to 5. 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And more, Saturday at 2 on The Score.

Le Talon Lyrique performing a pair of minuets from the 1756 ballet, opera ballet, Le Paladin by Jean-Philippe Rameau. I'm Warren Black. Thanks so much for joining me this morning. Brandy Parisi will be along at 10 with music for dancing by Frédéric Chopin. I'm going to leave you with Antonin Dvorak's Symphony No. 9 from the New World, a live performance by the Royal Concertgebouw Orchestra led by Marius Janssens. I'll look forward to seeing you back here again bright and early tomorrow morning.

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Well, that's a way to get Tuesday off to a great start. The Symphony No. 9, the Symphony from the New World by Antonín Dvořák. Maras Janssens conducted the Royal Concertgebouw Orchestra. By the way, that was a live in-concert recording, Concertgebouw of Amsterdam from the spring of 2003. I have music from a work that is often considered the world's first plotless abstract ballet. I promise the music is not plotless or abstract. It's gorgeous, and it's coming up in just a moment. I'm Brandi Parisi. Good morning. 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Well, welcome. Great to have your company on this Tuesday morning. So, did you guess which ballet I was referring to? Les Sylphides, a ballet, a romantic reverie, it's sometimes called, set to pieces by Frédéric Chopin. Alexander Glazunov created the original Chopin orchestrations, but several years later, the English composer Roy Douglas said, you know, I just don't like that. In fact, he said he was disgusted and horrified by the bad orchestrations of Chopin's music. And so Roy Douglas wrote this set of orchestrations after piano works by Chopin, the ballet suite Les Sylphides. Heinz Fricke leads the Berlin Radio Symphony Orchestra.

the ballet suite Les Sylphides, music by Frédéric Chopin, arranged, orchestrated by Roy Douglas. Heinz Fricke conducted the Berlin Radio Symphony Orchestra. The following is a required monthly test of the emergency alert system. This is only a test.

0: This is a coordinated monthly test of the emergency alert system through broadcast stations in the Greater Portland, Vancouver area, including Clackamas, Columbia, Multnomah, and Washington counties in Oregon, and Clark County in Washington. With the cooperation of public safety, broadcasters, and cable operators, this system informs you of events that may pose an immediate threat to your life, health, or property. If this had been an actual emergency, official information would have followed the alert tone. This test was originated by Clark Regional Emergency Services Agency in Vancouver, Washington. This concludes the test message.
1: Good morning. I hope you're having a great day. Just about, 25 minutes now before 11 o'clock. I'm Brandi Parisi. Hector Berlioz wrote the piece we're about to hear under very unusual circumstances. He just won the prestigious Prix de Roma Prize. Good news, right? However, he also received news quickly after that his fiancée, Camille, had abruptly broken off her engagement to him to marry a wealthy piano manufacturer. Bad news. In fact, Berlioz took it so poorly that he decided that he was going to murder her and her boyfriend and her mother. Fortunately, while resetting himself in Nice, he abandoned that plot and decided instead that he was going to hang out on the coast and read Shakespeare. And so he read King Lear, and the play deeply moved him, writing that he rolled around convulsively to vent his emotional excitement. And then he wrote this piece, the King Lear Overture. Alexander Gibson conducts the Scottish National Orchestra.

King Lear Overture by Hector Berlioz. Alexander Gibson conducted the Scottish National Orchestra. 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Charles Villiers Stanford wrote a couple of pieces late in his career for cello and orchestra. He called Balletta and Ballabile. It's been described as a concerto with a missing middle movement. We're going to hear the first of these, a ballata, written, by the way, for the young British cellist Beatrice Harrison in mind. Originally, we're going to hear this played by Stefan Morris with pianist Alistair Beetson. This is the version for cello and piano.

Ballata by Charles Villiers Stanford, originally written for cello and orchestra. That version for cello and piano, played by Stefan Morris and Alistair Beetson. Pianist Boris Gilbert is currently guest artistic curator at Portland Piano International. That includes playing concerts, and in October 2025, his sweepingly romantic program at Lincoln Performance Hall featured Rachmaninoff's Piano Sonata No. 2. We'll hear that, plus performances from a Chamber Music North

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A work by an anonymous 17th century Scottish composer from the Strawlock lute book, The Canaries, played by lutenist Ron McFarlane. Music by David Popper and Edvard Grieg just ahead here on listener-supported All Classical Radio, broadcasting from the heart of Portland, Oregon at KQAC Portland 89.9, KQOC Glen Eden Beach 88.1, KQMI Manzanita 88.9, KQHR, The Dalles, and Hood River, 88.1 and 96.3. 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K239 BP Corvallis, 95.7. 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Check out our entire listing of programs through the week and the weekend. I'm Brandi Parisi. It's just about 4 minutes now after 11 o'clock. Set of four Norwegian dances by Edvard Grieg kicks off the hour. Raymond Leppard conducts the English Chamber Orchestra.

0: For Norwegian Dances by Edvard Grieg, Raymond Lepard conducted the English Chamber Orchestra.
1: 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Hunter Noack performs on his 9-foot Steinway at locations across the American West, including Portland's Rose Garden Amphitheater and Laurelhurst Park, and in Washington at Mercer Island, Maryhill Museum, and more. 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

0: A Hungarian Dance, number 7 by Johannes Brahms. That was the Budapest Festival Orchestra, conducted by Ivan Fischer.
1: America turns 250 this month, and we're celebrating with part 2 of the score's musical tributes to events, movements, and movies that take a light-hearted look at our recent history. Join Forrest Gump in a serendipitous romp through 38 years. Cheer to the feminist movement with 9 to 5. Get a glimpse of insights into modern life and identity with American Fiction. And more, Saturday at 2 on The Score.
0: Well, from that Hungarian Dance by Brahms to A Hungarian Rhapsody by composer David Popper, here is cellist Maria Kleegel and the Nicholas Esterházy Sinfonia, conducted by Gerhard Markson.

A Hungarian Rhapsody for cello and orchestra by composer David Popper. Maria Kleegel played cello with the Nicholas Esterházy Sinfonia conducted by Gerhard Markson. Anton Weidinger is a name you probably aren't familiar with, but he's an important figure in music history, particularly brass music history. He was a trumpet virtuoso in the classical era, and he was an innovator. In fact, he experimented with a seven-keyed trumpet for a time, a version on which a full chromatic scale became possible. But it was his innovation with another kind of trumpet that inspired this work by Johann Nepomuk Hummel. By the way, Weidinger was friends with Haydn, Mozart, Beethoven, and Johann Nepomuk Hummel. This piece was written for him by Hummel, a trumpet concerto in E, based on his brand new keyed trumpet. Edward H. Tarr is soloist in this performance with Consortium Musicum, led by Fritz Lehan.

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Jordi Savall conducted Hesperian 21. 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Good afternoon, I'm Brandi Parisi. So glad for your company on this Tuesday. This is a big week here at All Classical. We are releasing the third volume from our award-winning Recording Inclusivity Initiative series of recordings. The album is called Awaken. It features first-time recordings of works by our composer-in-residence, Kirsten Volness, Nicole Boetti, and Nancy Ives, all casting women composers in a spotlight this time around. Now, yesterday we heard a work by Kirsten Volness. Today, a piece by Nicole Boetti that was commissioned by Orchestra Nova Northwest. This is called Innovative Elegance, and the composer writes that it was written in honor of All Classical Radio's former president and CEO, Suzanne Nance, who led the station from 2017 to 2025. Boetti continues, the piece is a fun, energetic piece that reflects the brilliance, innovation, and beauty of one of Portland's brightest stars. Here's Innovative Excellence, played by Adam Eccleston, Susan McDaniel, and Casey Bozell.

0: Innovative Excellence, a work by Nicole Buetti from All Classical Radio's Awaken album, just released this week. It will be released this week, with flutist Adam Eccleston, pianist Susan McDaniel, and violinist Casey Bozell, and today's New at Noon.
1: This week on the Saturday Matinee, planes, trains, and automobiles, music inspired by those ways of getting around, and even a few more. Also, music with lyrics by Oscar Hammerstein II, whose birthday is coming up this weekend. I'm Warren Black. Join me for that and a whole lot more on the Saturday Matinee, this Saturday, starting at 11 a.m.

My gorgeous flower duet from Leo Delibes, Lakme, Joan Sutherland and Jane Verbey, something of the definitive recorded performance of that work, I think, joined by the Monte Carlo National Opera Orchestra, led by Richard Bonning. Before he was writing operas, Rossini wrote a bunch of string sonatas when he was just a kid, just a young teenager. We're going to hear one of them now, the Sonata No. 4 in B-flat by Rossini. Here's Neville Marriner and the Academy of St. Martin in the Fields.

String Sonata No. 4 by Rossini. Neville Mariner conducted the Academy of St. Martin in the Fields. 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Cooler today, 74 degrees right now. We're probably going to tack on another 10 or so before the day's over, get up to about the mid-80s. Still cooler, though, tomorrow. We're expecting highs right around 80 degrees, upper 70s, right around 80. For the rest of the week, it looks like, should be absolutely gorgeous in Portland. Maybe a cloud or two in the morning, but almost no chance of rain in the forecast for the next several days. Violinist Lena Neudauer plays now with the German Radio Philharmonic of Saarbrücken. This is the Violin Concerto No. 2 by Mozart.

0: Lena Neudauer playing violin with the German Radio Philharmonic of Saarbrücken and Kaiserslautern, with Bruno Weil conducting. That was the Violin Concerto No. 2 by Mozart.
1: This week, the concert hall is outdoors and in Vienna at the Summer Night Concert at Schönbrunn Palace. Yannick Nizet-Séguin brings a little French flair to the program. Gustavo Dudamel has a Latin flavor, and Franz Welser-Most brings us a galaxy far, far away. 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

Interestingly, when Camille Saint-Saëns was alive, he didn't want the Carnival of the Animals to be performed in public other than that one excerpt, that gorgeous little section known as Le Cygne or the Swan. Cellist Hana Chang was featured with the Philharmonia Orchestra conducted by Leonard Slatkin. I'd like to thank Opera in the Park Portland, presenting a historic milestone in its 24th season, the organ premiere of Cruzar la Cara de la Luna, a mariachi opera by Jose Pepe Martinez and Leonard Folia. The bilingual opera concerts will feature a stellar cast, chorus, and live orchestra in Shute Park, Hillsborough, on Friday, July 24th, and in Peninsula Park in Portland on Sunday, July 26th. More information at operainthepark.portland.org. Polka and Fugue now from the opera Schwande the Bagpiper by Jaromir Weinberger. Here's Charles McCarris and the Pro Arti Orchestra.

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The Polka and Fugue from Schwann the Bagpiper by Jaromir Weinberger, a bit of a one-hit wonder there. Charles McCarris conducted the Pro Arti Orchestra. Hey, on this date in 1860, Gustav Mahler was born, and coming up, Mahler's Symphony No. 1. Do not go anywhere. This is listener-supported All Classical Radio, broadcasting from the heart of Portland, Oregon at KQAC Portland, 89.9, KQOC Glen Eden Beach, 88.1, KQMI Manzanita, 88.9, KQHR The Dalles and Hood River, 88.1 and 96.3, KSLC McMinnville, 90.3, K239 VP Corvallis, 95.7. You can listen anywhere in the world at allclassical.org, where you can also find information about so many ways to give to help support this 100% community-funded service. And we are community-funded here at All Classical, supported by listener contributions and by a grant from the Joyce N. Furman Memorial Trust, celebrating a lifetime of giving to children, education, and the arts. So, Gustav Mahler, Symphony No. 1, coming up in just a moment. But first, how about a little appetizer? We're going to hear from the Songs of a Wayfarer, a little song that's quoted in the Symphony No. 1 by Mahler. Here is baritone Dietrich Fischer-Dieskau and Leonard Bernstein playing piano.

King White Morgan Übersfeld from Songs of a Wayfarer by Gustav Mahler, with baritone Dietrich Fischer-Dieskau and Leonard Bernstein playing piano. The Symphony No. 1 by Mahler coming up in just a moment. First, I'd like to thank the law firm of Stoll Reeves, providing legal services to nonprofit organizations, foundations, and businesses online at stoel.com. Well, as I mentioned, Gustav Mahler was born on this date in 1860. We're going to celebrate next with the Symphony No. 1, called the Titan in some of the early performances, but Mahler stopped using that after the third performance of the work. A piece that was written between 1887 and 88. However, it incorporates music he'd composed for previous works, such as that song we just heard. We're going to hear the Baltimore Symphony Orchestra, led by Maren Alsop, playing the Symphony No. 1 in D by Gustav Mahler.

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Well, that thrilling music was by our birthday composer, Gustav Mahler, born on this date in the year 1860. That was his Symphony No. 1, and a magical performance by Marin Alsop and the Baltimore Symphony Orchestra. 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I'm Krista Wessel, and we'll continue the birthday party for Gustav Mahler throughout the day, but I have to say the pinnacle event is coming up tonight with John Burke. Taking up the entire 9 o'clock hour and some of the 8 o'clock hour is his Symphony No. 8, nicknamed the Symphony of 1,000. And that's exactly what it sounds like, a massive wall of sound in Gustav Mahler's Symphony No. 8. John Burke has that for you tonight, starting around 8:30, so I hope you can stick around. In the meantime, here's some Spanish dances now by Moritz Moszkowski.

We heard Spanish Dances by composer Moritz Moszkowski. Martin West led the San Francisco Ballet Orchestra at All Classical Radio. One of Puccini's most beloved arias from La Bohème is coming up before this 3 o'clock hour is through. I'm also looking forward to sharing with you the beautiful Symphony No. 3 by Jean Sibelius, and got a few surprises tucked away for you too, maybe some music from our birthday boy, Gustav Mahler. So I hope you can stay tuned. Thank you for your support of the music. 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This next symphony carries a nickname that wasn't given by its composer, Joseph Haydn. It's also not the right symphony to carry this nickname. Joseph Haydn's Symphony No. 48 is nicknamed Maria Theresa. It's long thought to have been composed for a visit by the Holy Roman Empress Maria Theresa of Austria. However, that nickname was improperly assigned to this symphony. Despite the error, it's still delightful music. Right in the middle of Joseph Haydn's symphonic output, this is the Symphony No. 48, performed by the English Concert and Trevor Pinnock.

Trevor Pinnock conducted the English concert in the Symphony No. 48 by Joseph Haydn. And this is All Classical Radio. I'm Crystal Wessel. Hope you can stick around for a while. A beloved aria from Puccini's opera La Bohème is on the way this afternoon, as is Gustav Mahler's take on some music of Bach. A really interesting Mahlerian orchestration of some Bach tunes on the way in celebration of Mahler's birthday today. Lots of good things that you've made possible with your support, and thank you. Chopin's Nocturne No. 7 in just a moment will be performed by pianist Eric Liu. 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This week on Thursdays at 3, guitarist Ty Austin previews his outdoor concert series entitled Wilder Frets. And violinist Suvin Kim performs Bach's famous Chaconne. Hope you'll join us Thursday at 3.

heard pianist Eric Liu perform the Nocturne No. 7 by Frédéric Chopin. 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I'm glad you're here today. 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Something from Telemann now, a sonata performed by the Berlin Baroque Soloists.

A sonata by Georg Philipp Telemann. We heard the Berlin Baroque Soloists at All Classical Radio, a place where you are always welcome, at KQAC Portland, 89.9, KQOC Glen Eden Beach, 88.1, KQMI Manzanita, 88.9, KQHR The Dalles and Hood River, 88.1 and 96.3, KSLC McMinnville, 90.3, K239BP Corvallis, 95.7. 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It's a beautiful space. We'd love to have you use it. 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Well, at the end of the first act of Puccini's opera La Bohème, the main characters Mimi and Rodolfo realize they have fallen in love with each other. And here is that aria of that realization. Rodolfo sings, "Oh, lovely girl, bathed in the soft moonlight, I'd see you in a dream that I would dream forever." Nicolai Yeda and Mirella Freni join the Rome Opera Orchestra at All Classical Radio.

Suave Fanciulla, the farewell duet from Act One of Puccini's opera La Bohème. That love duet performed by Nicola Yeda and Mirella Freni joining the Rome Opera Orchestra at All Classical Radio. 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Today marks the anniversary of the birth of Gustav Mahler, born on this date in 1860. And to know Gustav Mahler's music is to know a lush, huge orchestral world. Goodness, it's hard to overestimate how big his orchestras are. In fact, tonight with John Burke, we'll be hearing Gustav Mahler's Symphony of a Thousand, his symphony number 8. That's how big some of his symphonies can be. So it might be surprising to you that Gustav Mahler worshipped the music by Johann Sebastian Bach. Mahler actually set 4 of Bach's pieces to orchestra, and we'll be hearing that Bach suite next on this anniversary of Mahler's birth. 2 movements from Bach's Orchestral Suite number 2 and 2 movements from Bach's Orchestral Suite number 3, arranged by Gustav Mahler and performed by the Royal Concertgebouw Orchestra with Ricardo Chailly conducting on Mahler's birthday at All Classical Radio.

0: We're celebrating the birth date today of Gustav Mahler, born on this date in 1860, with music from a composer whose music he worshipped, Johann Sebastian Bach. That's Mahler's Bach Suite, in which he took two movements from two different orchestral suites by Bach and rewrote them in his own language. The Royal Concertgebouw Orchestra, led by Ricardo Chailly, on that Bach Suite by Mahler, here at All Classical Radio. More music by Mahler throughout the day, and the apex is coming up tonight with John Burke. Taking up a bit of the 8 o'clock hour and the entirety of the 9 o'clock hour is Gustav Mahler's Symphony No. 8, nicknamed the Symphony of a Thousand. You don't want to miss that tonight with John Burke as the birthday party for Gustav Mahler continues.
1: This week on the Saturday Matinee, planes, trains, and automobiles, music inspired by those ways of getting around, and even a few more. Also, music with lyrics by Oscar Hammerstein II, whose birthday is coming up this weekend. I'm Warren Black. 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

That's guitarist Garen Shelcher and violinist Gil Shaham with that Cantabile by Niccolo Paganini at All Classical Radio. 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Soloists, chorus, orchestra all perform two free bilingual shows on Friday, July 24th in Chute Park in Hillsborough, and on Sunday, July 26th at Portland's Peninsula Park. You'll find more information at operainthepark.portland.org. This next symphony by Jean Sibelius seems a little out of character. His first two symphonies are grand, romantic, lush. This seems almost classical, smaller in nature. And I love it. It's the Symphony No. 3 in C major by Jean Sibelius. Here's Klaus Mäkelä and the Oslo Philharmonic at All Classical Radio.

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1: 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It would not be here without you. I'm Crystal Wessel, and coming up in about, a little more than 10 minutes, a quirky symphony by Sergei Prokofiev, his Symphony No. 1, nicknamed the Classical Symphony, that composer trying to write in the style of Haydn. We'll also hear Troubled Water from the Spiritual Suite by Margaret Bonds as well. But now Anna-Sophie Mutter joins the Berlin Philharmonic for this romance by Dvorak.

Anna-Sophie Mutter was our violinist with the Berlin Philharmonic and conductor Manfred Honeck. The Romance by Antonín Dvořák at All Classical Radio. Our 5 o'clock favorite is on the way in just about 45 minutes. Each weeknight at 5, I love sharing your stories about pieces of classical music that are meaningful to you. Anne in Portland today shares a story of being stuck in a typical Portland rain shower, also a typical Portland traffic jam. Gridlock, she says, rain pouring all around her, a real gully washer. And she wanted to hear a piece of music that helped change her internal weather and change the way she thought about the situation she found herself in. It's music by Franz Schubert that I hope you can stay tuned for. Our 5 o'clock favorite coming up less than an hour from now. Here now is Sergei Prokofiev trying to sound a bit like Joseph Haydn. It's Prokofiev's Symphony No. 1, the so-called Classical Symphony.

The Whirling Symphony No. 1, the so-called Classical Symphony by Sergei Prokofiev. Andrew Magrela joined the Slovak State Philharmonic Orchestra in that performance at listener-funded All Classical Radio. I'd like to thank for their support today Chamber Music Northwest and their season entitled Confluence, Our Shared Voices. 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Here now is pianist Samantha Egga performing something from the Spiritual Suite by Margaret Bonds. This movement, Troubled Water.

From the Spiritual Suite by Margaret Bonds, we heard Troubled Water, performed by pianist Samantha Egga. And this is all classical radio. Some Baroque music next from Jean-Ferry Rabel, but not before checking in to see what's coming up on Thursdays at 3 this week. 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And violinist Suvin Kim performs Bach's famous Chaconne. Hope you'll join us Thursday at 3.

0: Music from the French Baroque composer Jean-Ferry Rebel. A dance suite from The Elements, performed by the Baroque Orchestra L'Orfeo. This is All Classical Radio, and coming up in a little more than 5 minutes is our 5 o'clock favorite. It is music from the Symphony No. 5 by Franz Schubert, accompanied by a story from Anne in Portland about traffic and rain and, ugh, all the good Portland things. Stick around for our listener-suggested 5 o'clock favorite. And I also hope you make a point to join us this weekend for some of our special programming.
1: 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Yannick Nizet-Séguin brings a little French flair to the program. Gustavo Dudamel has a Latin flavor. And Franz Welser-Most brings us a galaxy far, far away. 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
0: 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To take us to our 5 o'clock favorite is some gorgeous music. Blessed Be the Man from Rachmaninoff's Vespers. Here is Robert Shaw leading his festival singers at All Classical Radio.

The Robert Shaw Festival Singers performed Blessed Be the Man from Rachmaninoff's Vespers, his all-night vigil. I hope that provided you some peace this evening. I've got a story of peace and calm coming up as our 5 o'clock favorite next, so stick around, and I'm glad you're here at All Classical Radio. 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